0: give it to that conga.
1: I've heard people say that too much of anything is not good for you, baby. But I don't know about that. As many times as we've loved and we've shared love and made love, it doesn't seem to me like it's enough. It's just not enough, baby.

mistake. I'll be watching you every move you make, every step you take. I'll be watching you.

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walking down this Pennsylvania road, chewing on the rock hard biscuits that we stowed. Arguing since this morning about the same damn useless thing, wondering what tomorrow is gonna bring. Now you say the general's courier ain't no liar, the Yanks are on a ridge with long clear fields of fire. George Pickett aims to make his name written bright red in our blood, and you're heading back to the soft tide water mud.

charged together since June of 61. And every time a scrape is coming, you say we ought to run. I never seen a man that fights so brave, so scared before a fight. And I guess I'm gonna have to talk you through another night. Now you know damn well these Yanks are prone to run. Well, we lost Stonewall, but he fell to our own guns. And this won't be the Heights of Marie. Our generals ain't that dumb. Take a shot of this mash, stretch out and let the morning come.

Gavin says we won't attack till the morning's gone. We'll be charging uphill in that summer sun, hot and strong. Some of y'all are bound to fall, but that hill can't be that high. It's called Cemetery Ridge, so it ain't a bad place to die. Now you know they wouldn't have us charged if we couldn't win. Robert E. feels like a father to every one of us, man. Damn Yanks won't agree to just let us be, so we'll send them all to hell.

Well, a good ways down the railroad track, there was this little old rundown shack, and in it lived a man I'd never seen. Folks said he was a mean and a vicious man, and you better not set foot on his land, but I didn't think nobody could be that mean. So I took me out walking down a railroad track. I was gonna go down to that little old shack and just find out if all them things I'd heard was true. There was a big black dog laying out in the yard, and it growled at me and I swallowed hard, and I heard somebody say, "Well, who are you?" Oh, and there he stood in the door of that shack, and his beard and his hair was long and black, and he was the biggest man I'd ever seen. When he spoke, his voice was low and deep, but he just didn't frighten me, 'cause somehow I just knew he wasn't mean. He said, "What you doing

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House Nation. House Nation. House Nation. House Nation. House Nation. House Nation. House Nation. House Nation. House Nation. House Nation. House Nation. House Nation. House Nation. House Nation. House Nation. House Nation. House Nation. House Nation. House Nation. House Nation. House Nation. House Nation. House Nation. House Nation. House Nation. House Nation. House Nation. House Nation. House Nation. House Nation. House Nation. House Nation. House Nation. House Nation. House Nation. House Nation. House Nation. House Nation. House Nation. House Nation. House Nation. House Nation. House Nation. House Nation. House Nation. House Nation. House Nation. House Nation. House Nation. House Nation. House Nation. House Nation. House Nation. House Nation. House Nation. House Nation. House Nation. House Nation. House Nation. House Nation. House Nation. House Nation. House Nation. House Nation. House Nation. House Nation. House Nation. House Nation. House Nation. House Nation. House Nation. House Nation. House Nation. House Nation. House Nation. House Nation. House Nation. House Nation

House nation, house nation, house nation, house nation, house nation, house nation, house nation, house nation, house nation, house nation, house nation, house nation, house nation, house nation, house nation, house nation, house nation, house nation, house nation, house nation, house nation, house nation, house nation, house nation, house nation, house nation, house nation, house nation, house nation, house nation, house nation, house nation, house nation, house nation, house nation, house nation, house nation, house nation, house nation, house nation, house nation, house nation, house nation, house nation, house nation, house nation, house nation, house nation, house nation, house nation, house nation, house nation, house nation, house nation, house nation, house nation, house nation, house nation, house nation, house nation, house nation, house nation, house nation, house nation, house nation, house nation, house nation, house nation, house nation, house nation, house nation, house nation, house nation, house nation, house nation, house nation, house nation, house nation, house nation, house nation, house nation, house nation, house nation, house nation, house nation, house nation, house nation, house nation, house nation, house nation, house nation, house nation, house nation, house nation, house n

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baby, I know that my love is the best, and this I bet you will confess. I'll give it to you like you never had before. I'll make you scream, yell, and holler for more. That's right. Yes, yes, I will. I'll give it to you like you never had before. I know I'll make you scream, yell, and holler for more. That's right.

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Look at that mama, she got it sticking in the cameraman. And we could have some. And he's up there. What's that?